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I'm up on NOIRLAB. Almost a googled. 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

Ida Notka Kapwat Namkaga. 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

0: This is a public service announcement from the Tohono O'odham Nation Department of Natural Resources, Wildlife, and Vegetation Management Program. Living with mountain lions. Mountain lions have the largest distribution of any predator in the Western Hemisphere. Mountain lions can live in all biotic communities of Arizona, including the desert floor, up through the mountains like Babakiri. Mountain lions are also ambush predators and prefer to stalk their prey. For those living in cougar country, please be advised. Do not approach the animal. Do not turn your back towards the animal. Do not run and stand your ground. If encountered, yell, get loud, wave your arms to stay upright, and look the cougar in its eyes. If attacked, protect your head and neck. Travel in groups when possible and play a speaker when traveling alone, especially at dusk and dawn. Keep small kids and small pets inside. Ensure no water or food sources are easily accessible as they can draw mountain lions in. Mountain lions do not have a set mating season and can breed year-round. Mountain lions are generally solitary except for breeding pairs or females with kittens. Young lions will remain with their mother for up to 18 months and then disperse from their family unit. Litter mates can stay together for a few months after. Males and females are highly territorial and will often eliminate rivals from their territory. If you spot a mountain lion, please report to the WVMP ASAP. If communities are interested in a Living with Wildlife presentation, for more info, the WVMP, 520-383-1512.
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2: Yes, I can bring a friend! Yay!
1: Actually, each additional friend is $5, so $10 for you and one friend.
2: Yay! Me and my friends get $10! Yay! Yay!
1: No, sir, you pay $10 for you and one friend. Each other friend will be $5 more. Whatever.

0: Skaktash the Papiam Jimuk, Tahna Tum Jewat, Rodisiki, Mamashak, Matmotakto, Comacoric Marshat, Jutpi Queen, Cockmir Cocco Chut, Ida Marshut, Volume 5, Ababak Tahna Autum Reports, Mamashim Agit, Moschamudia Tawikum, Hadi by Snuidam, Tahna Autum Reports Case Law 5 TOR 3D. 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

0: so listen for the sound. It's the web that puts us all on common ground. 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

Not only is Malkinstis the name of Shane Ghostkeeper and the band Ghostkeeper's newest single, it's also a Blackfoot word for the land of Calgary, meaning elbow, referring to the confluence of the Bow River and the Elbow River. It's a metaphor for Shane and his wife, Sarah, where they spent the early part of their relationship, and it's a metaphor for destiny. Two rivers that meet like lovers, and it's also a welcoming symbol from the Blackfoot communities where they now reside. And I know you're a longtime listener of Gyno, right? But if you haven't, be sure to check out a recent edition where Shane and I got caught up on numerous recording projects, some of his film work, and even his directorial debut. A lot of exciting things happening with one of the most fascinating singer-songwriters on the scene right now. I'm Brett Mabey, and I'm excited for you to be joining this hour's listening. If it's your first time joining up, welcome to a space where we take on the challenge of reimagining what a mainstream music scene can look and sound like. It puts Indigenous representation front and center, and that is part of the reason for the eclectic nature of this here little mainstream show. So again, stick around if you can, but if you can't, more details can be found at mainstreamradio.net, including that chat with Shane. All right, looking ahead, we'll be hearing from up-and-coming Mohawk singer-songwriter Guaharani. Later on, Pete Sands and the Drifters, also a new one to get in from Putty Waters. And speaking of new tunes, this one comes from the duo Domi and JD Beck. I'm not sure if you've seen any of their YouTube videos. Domi plays piano, JD Beck plays the drums. They've collaborated with artists like Thundercat and so many more, and they have a sound all their own. The track that we're going to be introducing into the rotation right now is Concertino for piano, drums, and orchestra, found on the duo's newest album, Who Asked? For your consideration and approval, turn it up and get your groove on today on the mainstream.

Matanse. This is Raven Reed from Saskatchewan, Canada, and you're listening to Native Voice One, Native American Radio Network.

Guaharani with Parking Lot, a 2024 single and a great track in the rotation. Before that was Yasmin Williams and Magro's Nectar from the Acadia release. And again, for the first time, we heard Domi and J.D. Beck's concertino for piano, drums, and orchestra found on their new release, Who Asked? Well, I asked, and I think you're asking for more as well, so stick around for another new submission into the rotation and a whole lot more of the songs that you've known to come and love here on the mainstream. But if you do have to step away once again, mainstreamradio.net's got you covered. I'm always adding more to the site itself, including some of the collaborations I have the great honor of being a part of. There are now social media links and, of course, the full digital archive. So go check things out at mainstreamradio.net. Not one, but two from Brazil before this hour's through. Later on, Father John Misty, even some Thundercat, and Putty Waters has a new song that we're going to be getting into the rotation. No, I did not say Muddy Waters, but obviously it is a fun twist on the legendary blues man's name. So again, stick around for that. Right now, we're heading on out to Minnesota by way of Dene artist Corey Medina and Brothers, a guitarist who started playing at the age of 12, and he had one mission. He wanted to make people feel the way he felt when listening to B.B. King or Aretha Franklin. That emotional intent is a core part of his sound. From an earlier release, Better Days, you're invited to turn it up with the rest and stick around for the rest of this hour's listening on the mainstream.

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1: All right, as we get back into this hour's broadcast, welcome. I'm Brett Mabee. If you're just now getting here, pull up a chair and stick around for the entire time. But before going any further, a shout out to friends in and around the third largest city in California and the 10th in the U.S. Of course, I'm talking about the great listeners on KCXU, LPFM, in and around San Jose, California, dialed into 92.7. Again, it's good to have you here. And before the hour of listening is up, we'll be enjoying music from the likes of Thundercat and one from Current Joys and Oddbody. We're going to kick off this set with the latest from Father John Misty. It's yet another sneak peek of his August 16th Best Of album, the aptly titled Greatish Hits. That sounds like something I would say. The full name is Greatish Hits. I followed my dreams and my dreams said to Chrome. So without further ado, turn it up with the payoff. I'll be back with you momentarily during this song's listening on the main.

My Shadow Life from Current Joy's and Odd Bodies' Love and Pop album, today on the mainstream. We also heard some Thundercat, Angelica Garcia, and Father John Misty all in this second half. But, sadly, it is about that time. We got to part ways for a little bit, and I get as sad as lovers do when they have to go one way or another. So, you're always welcome back. My door is always open. 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And I also like to point out that there's a really good chance that your favorite station has their own live stream, and it's the best way to stay up to date with not only this, but all your community news, the personalities from your hometown, and so much more. So again, there are a lot of ways to join me for an hour of engaging music. I do have one final block, and we'll be hearing from my good friend Graham Jones. Also, the DeRuddy column, but not before introducing this indie alternative single into the rotation. It's new to the mainstream. It was released April 20th, and I'm glad that I saw it on the Indigenous Music Countdown. Without further ado, for your consideration and approval, enjoy Putty Waters and Fading You. Don't Let Go on the mainstream.

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1: Skuktash, the Papiam Jimuk, Tahna Autumn Jewett, Rodisiki, Mamashak, Matakto, Komakorik Marshat, Jutpi Queen, Kokmir Koko Jut, Ida Marshut, Volume 5, Ababak Tahna Autumn Reports, Mamashim Agit. 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
1: Skaktash, Bupiamjirim, Maktahana, Tom Kukuda Marsha Makut. 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Marlinda.Francisco of TealNation-NSN.gov or Arlo.Ines of TealNation-NSN.gov or Divina.Jose of TealNation-NSN.gov.

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1: The Tonawatam Legislative Council will hold its July through December 2026 general sessions at the Hickuan Recreation Center in Hickuan District. Thank you.

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0: Ani nyapcsög egtseníve a kasta, a makai, a magatam, havarinyok.
1: Missed on Autumn Nation Memorandum. Missed on Autumn Nation and attendance appearances. Per Section 3101A, the Missed on Autumn Nation Committee is established to carry out the duties set forth in these bylaws. B, the committee shall manage and promote public relations for Missed on Autumn Nation, provided that A, appearances and interview requests must be submitted in writing to the committee 30 days prior to the event in accordance with requirements established by the committee. B, requests for appearances submitted after the 30-day deadline will be reviewed and considered by the committee on a case-by-case basis with consideration of Missed on Autumn Nation's schedule and availability. For interviews and appearance requests, email misston.chairperson@tonation-nsn.gov. Interim committee members, Loretta Ortega, Naomi Monti, Delisa Ramon, Gloria Johnson, and Janice Felix.

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1: Assembly of God Church with Mark and Cheryl Sennett from Oregon. Saturday, September 5th, 10 a.m. to 3 p.m., Assembly of God, Cells, Arizona. Meal will be served. 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This is a stigma-free and non-smoking event. For more information, Jasmine Lopez can be reached at 520-333-6200 or by email at jasmine.lopez@tonation-innocent.gov. In consideration for being allowed to participate in program activities, participants acknowledge that by attending and or participating in activities, participants are assuming all risk, including but not limited to illness, injury, death, or property loss, and agree to release its own Autumn Nation, its departments, programs, agents, sponsors, and volunteers from liability, including all legal actions whatsoever arising out of or related to any loss, damage, or injury, including death, which may be sustained by participating or by any property in participants' possession or control while in, on, or upon the premises.

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1: Well, it's that time of the year again, folks. 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Well, stay in the shade, have cooling aids, use a fan or air conditioner, or use a community cooling center. 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Wear light clothing. Never leave people or pets in a closed car on a warm day, and keep pets shaded with water. 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Call 911 if you have chest pain that is not going away, severe shortness of breath, or confusion. These may be signs your body is already too hot. Lastly, have medication for hot weather. 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If you have any more questions, please call 520-383-6200.

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1: Skaktash, the Pyamjir Maktahana, Tom Kukuda Marsha Makut. 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
1: 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Up Jasmine.Lopez of TLNation-NSN.gov. I'm up as much it. I'm today my hane, Kambojo or Mahawamachk. But people I chop Bahui item, Matama Amosha Mumko, Skokamojo, Mamu or Mahaicho Hopoa, Moda Moniga, people up or Haicho Hui item, Tonot, them Jude, Juicy, Chita McPion, Chipkan, Matambojo, eat a tush. 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
2: 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Persons attending and participating in the Stand Down Event 2026 assume all risks, including but not limited to illness, injury, death, property loss, and agree not to hold the agents, event sponsors, and volunteers liable.

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1: Skuktash hit the puppy amjidimuk, Tahna Atam Jewet, Rodisiki, Mamashak, Matakta, Komakorik Marshat, Jutpi Queen, Kokmir Koko Jut, Ida Marshut, Volume 5. 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
1: Deuteronomy 5, verse 16. 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

0: 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Fourth year death anniversaries for our beloved Emilio I. Juan, Michelle M. Juan, and Stephanie R. Danford. Saturday, September 12, 2026, Juan Lewis Residence, Onagum Village. 6 a.m., Blessing by Albert Cruz Jr., Half and 1 mile Fun Run Walk. 11 a.m., Geishmuk Nuhindam, Kihindam, Lunch, Dinner, 12 to 7 p.m., 12 p.m., Rosary by Gabriel Encinas and Group, 1 p.m., Onagum Traditional Singers and Dancers, 2 p.m., Mass by Father Bill, Choir, Distant Voices for Christ, Blessing of Headstones, Lighting of 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

0: 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Obedience means following the path God said we should. 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
1: Skuktash hit the puppy am jimuk, tahnotum jewet, rodisiki, mamashak mat matakto, comakorik marshat, jut be queen, cock me the cocko jut, ida mashut. 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
1: 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Joe the mike, coop, Santa Cruz, pissing the maw, kchik San Simon. 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My agugat abeg, Environmental Health Department. 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
1: 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Joe Chipkan, Mohobi Hasko Idata Idam Kakwan, Mamodahai Chunyanchut, Mammy Mos Ahad, Mobashag Namkik, Matbumbokia Chuik, Hukitamasa Ijo, Machma Poitak, Kchimani Haichuk and Kik Oit, Matbukan the Babkia Anyait, Kchina Pubi a Dutch Bay, Matsapa Modat, Kchapa Monyokudat, Mosa Ujit, Humachkam, Kchapsham Boychuk, Mos Ujit.

My today cock, yesterday, come to my girl, the hutus coxy cork, wike, kiki coik, geek, woke, jute, hutus, am I kachipkan?

Join us for Trick the Winnick every Thursday from 6 p.m. to 8 p.m. Taking you back to certain years, certain centuries. You ever had a question on what was the price of gas? Who was the president at that time? And sharing music from that generation right here on the Autumn Hood Network. Trick the Winnick. Remember when? 6 p.m. to 8 p.m. every Thursday.

0: Did you know there are little free libraries right here on the Tohono O'odham Nation? 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
2: Gachi Chikshan St. Francis Junior the Dutch. I'm Kopiokas Mosi Chowi. I'm an anonymous to my shoshon. Washi Kakim the Gamashat. Kami Waikoy Quint. Kok me the Goko Chut. Host Mam Ora. I'm St. Elizabeth Gusta Kutki. Who's a judging the Jugridas. I'm Homahaicho is so up him. Koma Omaho. St. Elizabeth Gusta Kutki.
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Guktash, this is Sunai Antone. 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

0: Ha'ok titita, masod nelakson, matsapam upoy higa mdokak, mamdashataycho. 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

0: kukut. 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